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Najbližšie Košice. K vám. 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

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It will soon pass.

0: 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Rádio Košice.
1: I've heard people say that too much of anything is not good for you, baby. But I don't know about that. There's many times that we've loved and we've shared love and made love. It doesn't seem to me like it's enough. It's just not enough, baby.